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Life 97.3. I'm Jill Tracy. Thanks for letting me join you. I've got your verse of the day to lift you up right now. It's 1 John 5:20. We also know that the Son of God has come. He has given us understanding so we can know the God who is true. And we belong to the true God by belonging to his Son, Jesus Christ. He is the true God and eternal life.

0: No judgment, but what are you a snob about? Life 97.3, someone asked me that yesterday, and I had to think. Yeah, I never really thought of myself as a snob about anything, but if I'm honest, I would say I've come to be a bit of a coffee snob. My husband surprised me with a purchase of an espresso machine that we have in our home. And oh boy, is it incredible. And it really kind of ruins me for coffee drive-throughs, picking up coffee out. I really don't care for it. I'm really just about the espresso that comes from my machine. And I know that makes me one of those people, but I can't help it. I like what I like. What about you? Is there anything you're super picky or particular about? I'd love to hear what it is and why. You can text me at 888-720-9730.
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0: Everything you wanted to know about Jill and Alan from The Morning Show, you might get to find out next week. It's On the Road with Jill and Alan on Life 97.3. They have two more stops doing The Morning Show live with you next week. The first one is on Tuesday. They're going to be in Virginia in the parking lot of Canary's Kitchen and Coffee House. And then on Thursday, a week from tomorrow, August 20th, Jill and Alan will be doing The Morning Show live in Shell Lake outside of Carrie Bean Coffee Shop. You will see them starting at 7 a.m. They'd love to see you and find out, like, is Alan always so happy? Is Jill's hair always so perfect? Mm-hmm. Yep. Both are true.
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Oh, it's a good reminder on Life 97.3. God is already working in places that you can't see yet. It's so reassuring. He sees the whole picture.

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That's new music from Jay King, Hard Place, on Life 97.3. I'm Jill Tracy, and now I have a flashback for you. It's a summer throwback from Jeremy Camp. Let's go back to summer camp together with Here I Am to Worship. Life.

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1: This one comes from Kathy. She says back when her grandson Owen had just finished first grade, he went on a trip with his grandparents. And one thing he loved to do to pass the time was play question and answer games about math. Because Owen loved math. So Kathy says I would give him problems to solve. And he would ask me, keep giving me numbers, Mama. She says at first we would start easy, but then I'd realize, oh, he can handle something a little harder. And so I kept trying to make them harder and harder, and the little stinker got every single question right. So Kathy says I wanted to challenge him just a little bit. And she thought back and remembered that right before school was out, Owen had gone on a field trip to the state capitol. At the time, they lived in Illinois, so they had gone to Springfield. And she said, okay, I'm going to ask him about that. So she says, okay, Owen, this is a little harder. What is the capital of Illinois? And he said, oh, Mama, that's not hard. It's easy. The capital of Illinois is I.
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0: thank you, Brenda. That makes me feel so much better. Life 97.3, I'm Jill Tracy. And someone asked me yesterday, what is it that you're a snob about? No judgment. And I had to think. And I realized, okay, yeah, it's coffee. It's become my thing that I just have to have it made from my espresso machine at home. That's about it. And Brenda says, don't worry, Jill, you can be a coffee snob. I'm a tea snob, she says. I don't really like coffee, so I only drink tea, but there are very few teas that I like. The best one is cinnamon tea, but only from a particular maker that I have to order from online. And my tea has to be in silk tea bags. So there you go. In case you're having Brenda over for coffee, just know to get out the kettle. She's going to want the tea, but only a certain kind. It's good to know what you like.
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Carrie says, if I'm a snob, quote unquote, about anything, well, it's got to be peanut butter. For me, it's Jif Natural or no thanks. It's my husband's favorite, too. It's funny. Drifting.

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Hey, I'm Jill Tracy. Thanks for letting me join you. And here's a song from Peter Burton, brand new from him. He says it's all about how we can say so long to our past, our guilt, and our shame. So

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Sometimes it's not that we can't do it. It's just that sometimes we really don't want to. I've been realizing that about myself, and I know that is the time when I have to go to God and say, give me the grace to want to and the strength to follow through.

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1: 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I'm a tea snob, but maybe not like Brenda. We're talking about the thing that you're very, very particular about. Things that, you know, you kind of have to look and say, am I just a little bit of a snob about this? And Brenda said, yeah, I'm a snob about my tea. It has to be hot. It has to be a certain brand. Cinnamon's my favorite. It has to be in these silk tea bags to brew it. And Jessica says, yeah, I'm a snob about tea too, but not hot tea, iced tea. For me, if I'm going to have a glass of iced tea, it has to be homemade sun tea that I make on my porch with no sugar. I remember my mom making that. I think it was in middle school. And I came home one day and there was this glass container of liquid just sitting on our porch. I'm like, what is this? Felt a little weird, but yeah, once I tasted it, it's good stuff.
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Life 97.3. I'm Jill Tracy. It's been a blast hanging out with you tonight. Let me know what else you're a quote unquote snob about. For Sharon, it's dollar bills, not having them, not spending them. It's the way they're organized. She says, when I help out at a concert and sell merch for an artist, when I'm handling the dollars, I've got to turn them all so that the faces are going the same direction. I just can't handle it if they're not. I don't know if that's being a snob, really, Sharon. I think that's being organized. Good night.

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1: Okay, Northland, this is one you're going to want on your calendar. 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
2: 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This week marks the anniversary of her passing. Mary loved Jesus deeply and was known for her kind heart and willingness to help anyone in need. She found joy in gardening, reading, and music, and loved sharing those passions with her children and grandchildren. Joe is thankful for the faith and love she shared.

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0: 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Boy, I feel alive today. That feels great.
3: What about today is making you feel alive?
0: I don't know. I think I was doing some other, like, I was getting a few of the things done before our show even started today. So I feel a little bit more warmed up. I'm not, maybe that's it. Maybe that's my whole weird voice thing when it's like I can't quite get all the range. But I mean, today feels pretty good. I feel like I'd be like, hey. Feels great, man.
3: Okay, glad. It feels good.
0: I think it's gonna be a good show.

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1: Just want to really encourage you this morning. If you're in a place in life where you can't see around the corner, like you can't see the next step, and maybe it's making you really anxious, you're nervous, there's big stuff going on, and you can't see what God is building, what God is doing, to just lean into Him. I feel like during some of like my life's personally biggest anxiety filled moments was those moments of, I can't even see the very next step in front of me. I have no idea what's going on right now, God. I don't know what you're doing. But I did find when I leaned into Him, oftentimes you turn that corner. When it does happen, you're like, oh, wow. Look at what you were building in this moment. Look at what you were building in this season. I couldn't see it then when I couldn't even see like one step in front of me. But look at what you did, God. So I just want to encourage you today. If you can't see that single step in front of you right around the corner, just to really lean into the one who can.
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1: It's Life 97.3. Really glad you're here this morning. And some of life's, I feel like most difficult moments, usually super anxiety filled times, is when you can't see one step in front of you. You don't know what the next step is. You can't see around the corner. And it's scary when you're like, I don't know even what the next day holds in my life right now.
2: I was actually talking to a friend this week who usually says something to the effect of like, okay, we just take one day at a time. And this week has been particularly difficult. And she said, you know what? Right now I'm just living, like, taking a minute at a time. And I think sometimes that does feel like the season of life we're in, where it's like, oh, I'm not even thinking about a day at a time. I'm thinking about a minute at a time. And, you know, I think that those seasons will come to an end where it'll go back to like, all right, one day at a time. But if you are living in a little bit of a 1 minute at a time kind of stressful season, I just think some of the best things we can do are being really honest with God, keeping our prayer life pretty regular and just fully leaning on Him. And it doesn't have to be anything fancy. But I think that sometimes when we're in that can't see the next thing ahead season, man, that is when prayer just feels like such a gift.
1: Especially when everything feels so out of your hands. It's like, it's not just the only thing you can do. It's like the best thing you can do.

0: anything Jill and Alan don't talk about?
1: Let's see. They've shared about childhood dreams, Star Wars, being single, therapy, Lord of the Rings, family life, gardening, skateboarding, health journeys, Yoda impressions, bad days, good days, loving bears, baseball, tomatoes, the Bible, Mario Kart, and of course, how much they love Jesus and you.
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0: pretty excited for the second to last on the road with Jill and Alan coming this Tuesday in Virginia.
1: So we're going to be in the parking lot of Canary's Kitchen and Coffee House this Tuesday, August 18th. We're broadcasting the morning show live from 7 to 9 a.m. And then next Thursday, that's our very last stop for Jill and Alan on the road. We're going to be in Shell Lake outside of Caribbean Coffee Shop. So that's August 20th. So we've got just those two stops left.
0: Well, and I do think I really want to highlight, like, you know, City on the Hill was here recently, and there's so many friends we didn't get a chance to hang out and see because that weekend is just so busy. It's so crazy. And if you want to just come hang out with Jill and I, on the roads are the best chance. So check out all the details on the final two at life973.com.

0: Okay, who's excited for a little Field of Dreams game today?
1: I don't know what that means.
0: I had a feeling Jill had no idea what I was talking about. It's Life 97.3 here on the morning show. The Twins playing the Phillies today in the Field of Dreams game. It's going to be on Netflix. And it's where, Jill, the players do the whole thing from Field of Dreams, just like in the movie. They're playing at the place in Dyersville, Iowa, where the movie was filmed. So, like, there's the house from the Field of Dreams movie. I think Kevin Costner is going to be there, in fact, today.
1: Wow. Who
0: is the, I know. And it's cool. All the players, they're wearing classic uniforms, and they'll emerge from the corn. So, like, the Twins and the Phillies, they'll literally come out of the corn to go and start playing the game. One of these days, they started doing this, I don't know, is this the third or fourth year? I've only ever seen clips. I've never actually watched a game. But since it's the Twins and it's on Netflix tonight, definitely going to be watching it. I just like that they emerge from the corn. In fact, I think it'd be kind of cool if, like, starting any job, you just emerge from corn and then you go about it. There's something pretty epic about it.
1: I don't know. I see, this is how you know Alan has watched the movie.
0: And you've seen
1: Jill
0: it, haven't you?
1: Has not. No, wait, I haven't seen
0: didn't
1: it.
0: Didn't we just? Oh, no.
1: We talked about how I hadn't seen it.
0: You don't. Oh, this is really funny that you have no idea what I'm talking about.
1: No, not at all.
0: Oh, no. I forgot. We talked about you seeing The Rookie the other day, which is one of my other favorite baseball movies. And my brain thought, yeah, she's seen Field of Dreams. Oh, no.
1: Sounds like if you're listening and you also have not seen Field of Dreams.
0: They've seen Field of Dreams. Everyone else.
1: Am I the only one who hasn't?
0: Everyone else has seen it, Jill. We need to fix this.
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0: Just your love. So Jill has not seen Field of Dreams. It's like 97.3.
1: I don't know if that's such a crazy thing.
0: Well, I think it's for me. Now, I'm a baseball guy. It's also just a classic movie. But tonight, it's on Netflix. They're doing their classic Field of Dreams thing where the players are playing in the spot the movie was filmed. They're going to come out of the corn. Jill and I were talking about this, and I thought she had seen it. I forgot she hadn't. And I was like, oh, saying the players are coming out of the corn, that makes no sense if you've never seen Field of Dreams.
1: No, I mean, like, I could kind of put it together, but yeah, I have no reference for
0: it. You don't know why that's important or why that is actually pretty epic that they'll emerge from the corn.
1: It just sounds a little bit scary, actually.
0: It's not scary.
1: They emerge from the corn!
0: Yeah, this isn't like a scary movie, Children of the Corn situation. This is baseball players emerging from the corn who just want to go and play baseball. It does have me wondering, like, this is a movie in my brain everybody has seen, so it's like, oh, I don't have to fill in all the blanks. But if you haven't seen it,
1: according to Alan, I'm the only one who has probably never seen this movie.
0: I don't think that's true. If you haven't seen it, I mean, let us know. Let Jill know she's not alone, or let us know she definitely needs to watch that movie like today. We should probably stop the morning show so we can just go watch Field of Dreams. You can join us if you want. Oh my.

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2: 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This week marks the anniversary of her passing. Mary loved Jesus deeply and was known for her kind heart and willingness to help anyone in need. 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

0: It's mornings with Jill and Alan here on Life 97.3. Relatively speaking, I think we're in for another nice day today.
1: Yeah, we could see a little bit of rain this morning, but honestly, most areas might even just see more fog than anything. But then as the day goes, if it is cloudy this morning where you're at, it will become sunny. And highs in the upper 70s to low 80s today.
0: And then tomorrow looks pretty nice during the day. Then Friday night into Saturday could see some rain, which, as Jill and I were already saying, perfect weekend.

0: So how's the summer to-do list? 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And I don't mean fun things. I'm not talking about summer bucket list. I mean the list of projects you had to do in your home, outside your home, beginning at the start of summer. And I will say I have done hardly nothing on my list.
1: Oh, no.
0: I know.
1: Wow, you're really saving it until, it sounds like it's going to just become a fall to-do list at this point.
0: This tracks with how Alan rolls. Like, I could have months to do something, but if you give Alan that amount of time to do something, it's not going to get done.
1: Why? Don't you just want to get it out of the way that it's done?
0: I need the stress.
1: Why? That sounds terrible.
0: That last minute energy to be like, now I can actually focus on it because I have to get it.
1: You're stressed about it?
0: Exactly.
1: Oh, that sounds terrible.
0: Oh, dude, it is terrible. It's a horrible thing that I need to fix. But it does mean this weekend it's going to be like project weekend for Alan. Time to get some stuff done. And you know what? I think it'll feel good. I've been putting this off for far too long.
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2: So I was just telling Alan that I got a text from my brother this week, my older brother. And something that you should know about him is he loves Lord of the Rings. And I'm honestly, my whole family, you know, big Lord of the Rings fans. But I got a text I was not expecting to get. My brother made a, we call them GIFs. I don't know, GIFs, GIFs. But it's a picture of Gandalf. And it is based off of a quote he said, but it's modified a little. Are you ready? Okay, this is the text that I got from my brother this week. A baby is never late. It arrives precisely when it means to.
1: Wait, are they expecting a baby?
2: Yes.
1: Oh! What? What?
2: Yes.
1: Baby!
2: April 2027.
1: Oh! What a good baby announcement.
2: I know. Too. Something else you should know about my brother is he and his wife already have 4 children.
1: Oh.
2: So they are about to have number 5.
1: I feel so tired. I feel myself withering away. Oh, I wish the best of luck to your brother. The strength of Aragorn.

0: Well, tomorrow is your last chance to encourage children.
1: Oh,
0: ever.
1: I don't think that's true. That's,
0: yeah, tomorrow, if you want to encourage kids, tomorrow's just your last
1: that
0: chance.
1: That is not
0: period.
1: True at
0: yeah,
1: all.
0: This is, that's tomorrow.
1: But what is true, none of what Alan just said, but what is true, is tomorrow is your last day to participate in our school supply drive. 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
0: But tomorrow's it. Tomorrow
1: for the school
0: is the last
1: supply drive.
0: Last day. If you want to let the kids know you love them,
1: no.
0: Tomorrow's your last chance.

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1: So this week got an exciting text from my brother in our family group chat. He shared that he and his wife are expecting a baby.
2: Yeah!
1: This April. And they already have 4 kids.
0: Oh.
1: 3 of their own. They adopted one. And all girls. They're an all-girl household except for my brother. And it was definitely a surprise. I think all around was a surprise. But I was just thinking about how, you know, in families, there's always changes happening and there's always seasons going on. And so for a long time, I wondered, you know, at some point, the siblings in my family are going to be done having kids. Like, there's not going to be any new babies, you know, at Christmas. It's not going to be sharing, you know, holding the little one. And then eventually a season will change where now those babies are kids in school and eventually college students. And like all of those seasons kind of, you know, come and go. And I think as somebody who doesn't have kids, but I'm surrounded by nieces and nephews and I love it, you know, I'm just so aware that change that, you know, the baby phase of, you know, my siblings having babies will come to an end. And it makes me just want to appreciate each season because it's temporary.
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0: Well, this week, celebrating something very special in my family. 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My brother, my older brother, he shared with our family that he and his wife are expecting baby number 5.
1: Wild.
0: This April. And I think it feels extra celebratory because I didn't think we'd be celebrating any more baby announcements in our family. And so I think that just realizing like, oh, that season isn't done yet. We get to have another, you know, Christmas where we're doing the gifts a certain way. Like there's just all these things that I know is temporary.
2: Well, I think this is so special. I'm really appreciating, honestly, this reminder in my own life with Jill's spirit kind of be like, I want to really be present with this baby because, you know, the season will come to an end at some point. And like thinking of Jill's brother having 5 kids, I feel so immediately tired because I have 3 and I'm exhausted most of the time. And yet I am always so grateful for those reminders of, hey, this season that you're in, it's not going to last forever, even when it's really exhausting, even when it's really tiring. And I just find that I really appreciate the reminder to slow down and be present and enjoy the season you're in, even when it comes to those difficulties. But the season is not going to last forever. And man, I just like the day will come where I can't like pick up my kids or give them piggyback rides easily. I mean, I might still try, but it's only going to get harder and harder.

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2: 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This week marks the anniversary of her passing. Mary loved Jesus deeply and was known for her kind heart and willingness to help anyone in need. She found joy in gardening, reading, and music, and loved sharing those passions with her children and grandchildren. Joe is thankful for the faith and love she shared.

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1: What? 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
0: Yeah, that's it. 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Do you want a t-shirt? Now's your chance.
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0: And don't forget, this is your chance. 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
1: Yeah, I think you get it.

I speak with human eloquence and angelic ecstasy, but don't love, I'm nothing but the creaking of a rusty gate. If I speak God's word with power, revealing all of his mysteries and making everything as plain as day, and if I have faith to say to a mountain, jump, and it jumps, but I don't love, I'm nothing. If I give all I own to the poor, or even go to the stake to be burned as a martyr, but I don't love, I've gotten nowhere. So, no matter what I say, no matter what I believe, no matter what I do, I'm bankrupt without love.

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1: Just want to really encourage you this morning. If you're in a place in life where you can't see around the corner, like you can't see the next step, and maybe it's making you really anxious, you're nervous, there's big stuff going on, and you can't see what God is building, what God is doing, to just lean into Him. I feel like during some of like my life's personally biggest anxiety filled moments was those moments of, I can't even see the very next step in front of me. I have no idea what's going on right now, God. I don't know what you're doing. But I did find when I leaned into Him, oftentimes you turn that corner. When it does happen, you're like, oh, wow. Look at what you were building in this moment. Look at what you were building in this season. I couldn't see it then when I couldn't even see like one step in front of me. But look at what you did, God. So I just want to encourage you today. If you can't see that single step in front of you right around the corner, just to really lean into the one who can.
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0: 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Really glad you're here this morning. And some of life's, I think, feel like most difficult moments, usually super anxiety filled times, is when you can't see one step in front of you. You don't know what the next step is. You can't see around the corner. And it's scary when you're like, I don't know even what the next day holds in my life right now.
1: I was actually talking to a friend this week who usually says something to the effect of like, okay, we just take one day at a time. And this week has been particularly difficult. And she said, you know what? Right now I'm just living, like, taking a minute at a time. And I think sometimes that does feel like the season of life we're in, where it's like, oh, I'm not even thinking about a day at a time. I'm thinking about a minute at a time. And, you know, I think that those seasons will come to an end where it'll go back to like, all right, one day at a time. But if you are living in a little bit of a 1 minute at a time kind of stressful season, I just think some of the best things we can do are being really honest with God, keeping our prayer life pretty regular and just fully leaning on Him. And it doesn't have to be anything fancy. But I think that sometimes when we're in that can't see the next thing ahead season, man, that is when prayer just feels like such a gift.
0: Especially when everything feels so out of your hands. It's like, it's not just the only thing you can do. It's like the best thing you can do. This-

0: pretty excited for the second to last On the Road with Jill and Alan coming this Tuesday in Virginia.
1: So we're going to be in the parking lot of Canary's Kitchen and Coffee House this Tuesday, August 18th. We're broadcasting the morning show live from 7 to 9 a.m. And then next Thursday, that's our very last stop for it's Jill crazy. And Alan on the road. We're going to be in Shell Lake outside of Carrie Bean Coffee Shop. So that's August 20th. So we've got just those two stops left.
0: Well, and I do think I really want to highlight, like, you know, City on the Hill was here recently, and there's so many friends we didn't get a chance to hang out and see because that weekend is just so busy. It's so crazy. And if you want to just come hang out with Jill and I, On the Roads are the best chance. So check out all the details on the final two at life973.com.

0: Okay, who's excited for a little Field of Dreams game today?
1: I don't know what that means.
0: I had a feeling Jill had no idea what I was talking about. It's Life 97.3 here on the morning show. The Twins playing the Phillies today in the Field of Dreams game. This is going to be on Netflix. And it's where, Jill, the players do the whole thing from Field of Dreams, just like in the movie. They're playing at the place in Dyersville, Iowa, where the movie was filmed. So, like, there's the house from the Field of Dreams movie. I think Kevin Costner is going to be there, in fact, today.
1: Wow. Who's
0: the, I know. And it's cool. All the players, they're wearing classic uniforms, and they'll emerge from the corn. So, like, the Twins and the Phillies, they'll literally come out of the corn to go and start playing the game. One of these days, they started doing this, I don't know, is this the third or fourth year? I've only ever seen clips. I've never actually watched a game. But since it's the Twins and it's on Netflix tonight, definitely going to be watching it. I just like that they emerge from the corn. In fact, I think it'd be kind of cool if, like, starting any job, you just emerge from corn. And then you go about it. There's something pretty epic about it.
1: I don't know. I see. This is how you know Alan has watched the movie.
0: And you've seen it,
1: Jill,
0: haven't you?
1: Has not. No, wait, I haven't seen
0: didn't
1: it.
0: Didn't we just? Oh no.
1: We talked about how I hadn't.
0: You
1: seen
0: don't.
1: It.
0: Oh, this is really funny that you have no idea what I'm talking about.
1: No, not at all.
0: Oh no, I forgot. We talked about you seeing The Rookie the other day, which is one of my other favorite baseball movies. And my brain thought, yeah, she's seen Field of Dreams. Oh, no.
1: Sounds like if you're listening and you also have not seen Field of Dreams.
0: They've seen Field of Dreams. Everyone else.
1: Am I the only one who hasn't?
0: Everyone else has seen it, Jill. We need to fix this.
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0: So Jill has not seen Field of Dreams. 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
1: I don't know if that's such a crazy thing.
0: Well, I think it's for me. Now, I'm a baseball guy. It's just a classic movie. But tonight, it's on Netflix. They're doing their classic Field of Dreams thing where the players are playing in the spot the movie was filmed. They're going to come out of the corn. Jill and I were talking about this, and I thought she had seen it. I forgot she hadn't. And I was like, oh, saying the players are coming out of the corn, that makes no sense if you've never seen Field of Dreams.
1: No, I mean, like, I could kind of put it together, but yeah, I have no reference for
0: you don't know why that's important or why that is actually pretty epic that they'll emerge from the corn.
1: It just sounds a little bit scary, actually.
0: It's not scary.
1: They emerge from the corn!
0: Yeah, this isn't like a scary movie, Children of the Corn situation. This is baseball players emerging from the corn who just want to go and play baseball. It does have me wondering, like, this is a movie in my brain everybody has seen, so it's like, oh, I don't have to fill in all the blanks. But if you haven't seen it,
1: according to Alan, I'm the only one who has probably never seen this movie.
0: I don't
1: think that's true.
0: If you haven't seen it, I mean, let us know. Let Jill know she's not alone, or let us know she definitely needs to watch that movie like today. We should probably stop the morning show so we can just go watch Field of Dreams. You can join us if you want. So

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0: It's mornings with Jill and Alan here on Life 97.3. Relatively speaking, I think we're in for another nice day today.
1: Yeah, we could see a little bit of rain this morning, but honestly, most areas might even just see more fog than anything. But then as the day goes, if it is cloudy this morning where you're at, it will become sunny. And highs in the upper 70s to low 80s today.
0: And then tomorrow looks pretty nice during the day. Then Friday night into Saturday could see some rain, which, as Jill and I were already saying, perfect.

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0: So, how's the summer to-do list? It's mornings with Jill and Alan here on Life 97.3. And I don't mean fun things. I'm not talking about summer bucket list. I mean the list of projects you had to do in your home, outside your home, beginning at the start of summer. And I will say, I have done hardly nothing on my list.
1: Oh, no.
0: I know.
1: Wow, you're really saving it until, it sounds like it's going to just become a fall to-do list at this point.
0: This tracks with how Alan rolls. Like, I could have months to do something, but if you give Alan that amount of time to do something, it's not going to get done.
1: Why? Don't you just want to get it out of the way that it's done?
0: I need the stress.
1: Why? That sounds terrible.
0: That last minute energy to be like, now I can actually focus on it because I have
1: to get
0: it.
1: You're stressed about it?
0: Exactly.
1: Oh, that sounds terrible.
0: Oh, dude, it is terrible. It's a horrible thing that I need to fix. But it does mean this weekend it's going to be like project weekend for Alan. Time to get some stuff done. And you know what? I think it'll feel good. I've been putting this off for far too long.
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0: On the night you're falling all to pieces, you can bring your lonely heart to Jesus. 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
2: So I was just telling Alan that I got a text from my brother this week, my older brother. And something that you should know about him is he loves Lord of the Rings. And I'm honestly, my whole family, you know, big Lord of the Rings fans. But I got a text I was not expecting to get. My brother made a, we call them GIFs. I don't know, GIFs, GIFs. But it's a picture of Gandalf. And it is based off of a quote he said, but it's modified a little. Are you ready? Okay, this is the text that I got from my brother this week. A baby is never late. It arrives precisely when it means to.
1: Wait, are they expecting a baby?
2: Yes.
1: Oh! What? What?
2: Yes.
1: Baby!
2: April 2027.
1: Oh! What a good baby announcement.
2: I know. Too. Something else you should know about my brother is he and his wife already have 4 children.
1: Oh.
2: So they are about to have number 5.
1: I feel so tired. I feel myself withering away. Oh, I wish the best of luck to your brother. The strength of Eric.

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1: So this week got an exciting text from my brother in our family group chat. He shared that he and his wife are expecting a baby. This April. And they already have four kids. Three of their own. They adopted one. And all girls. They're an all-girl household except for my brother. And it was definitely a surprise. I think all around was a surprise. But I was just thinking about how, you know, in families, there's always changes happening and there's always seasons going on. And so for a long time, I wondered, you know, at some point, the siblings in my family are going to be done having kids. Like, there's not going to be any new babies, you know, at Christmas. It's not going to be sharing, you know, holding the little one. It's, and then eventually a season will change where now those babies are kids in school and eventually college students. And like all of those seasons kind of, you know, come and go. And I think as somebody who doesn't have kids, but I'm surrounded by nieces and nephews and I love it, you know, I'm just so aware that that change that, you know, the baby phase of, you know, my siblings having babies will come to an end. And it makes me just want to appreciate each season because it's temporary.
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4: 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Okay, Northland, this is one you're going to want on your calendar. 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

0: Well, this week, celebrating something very special in my family. 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My brother, my older brother, he shared with our family that he and his wife are expecting baby number 5.
1: Wild.
0: This April. And I think it feels extra celebratory because I didn't think we'd be celebrating any more baby announcements in our family. And so I think that just realizing like, oh, that season isn't done yet. We get to have another, you know, Christmas where we're doing the gifts a certain way. Like there's just all these things that I know is temporary.
2: Well, I think this is so special. I'm really appreciating, honestly, this reminder in my own life with Jill's spirit kind of be like, I want to really be present with this baby because, you know, the season will come to an end at some point. And like thinking of Jill's brother having 5 kids, I feel so immediately tired because I have 3 and I'm exhausted most of the time. And yet I am always so grateful for those reminders of, hey, this season that you're in, it's not going to last forever, even when it's really exhausting, even when it's really tiring. And I just find that I really appreciate the reminder to slow down and be present and enjoy the season you're in, even when it comes to those difficulties. But the season is not going to last forever. And man, I just like the day will come where I can't like pick up my kids or give them piggyback rides easily. I mean, I might still try, but it's only going to get harder and harder.

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1: 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I'm Kelly, it's Life 97.3. The God who is with you today, he's already going to be there tomorrow. Psalm 23 reminds us that only goodness and mercy will follow you all the days of your life.

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0: All right, that was Zach Williams here on Life 97.3. I'm Kelly. So this is good news. If you had the chance to attend City on the Hill Music Festival last weekend, which I'll be honest, I'm very reminded of City on the Hill because I apparently still don't quite have my voice back yet because I was talking all weekend with so many wonderful friends. But I'm already looking forward to that next concert. How about you? 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

That was Toby Mac on Life 97.3. I'm Kelly. This next song is brand new from Katie Nicole called I Found Jesus. She wrote this actually from Romans 8:39, which says, neither height nor depth nor anything else in all creation will be able to separate us from the love of God. Friend, if you have ever felt like you're too far gone, I'm here to tell you there's a God who has never left you and never will. Here's I Found Jesus.

0: There have been a lot of things that have happened this year that I didn't expect. But this particular event was definitely not on my 2026 bingo card. Hey, I'm Kelly. It's Life 97.3. Okay, so last weekend was City on the Hill Music Festival. And, you know, of course, it is always a special weekend. And there were many, many, many good moments throughout the whole weekend. But one particular event, I will have to say, takes the cherry on top. You see, on Friday, I was just at our booth hanging out with people, you know, doing our prize wheel and just kind of meeting some friends. And all of a sudden, somebody comes up who I've known for a few years throughout the station events. And he comes up and he's like, "All right, Kel, so here's the plan. I have a ring. And tomorrow, I'm planning to propose to my girlfriend at City on the Hill." And to which, of course, I'm so excited. I know both of them. They're so sweet. And he then says, "So what are your ideas?" I have been a part of a few different proposals in the sense that, you know, I've had my friends' boyfriends approach me and say, "Hey, this is my plan." Or, "Hey, what do you think of the ring?" But I've never been a part of like, "Here, this is what you should do." And so I quickly just kind of shared with him, like, you know, "If this were me, this is what I would want. But that's me. I don't know her exactly. You go with your heart. Like, what do you think she wants?" And basically the proposal happened the next day. It was so beautiful. There were tears. There was joy. It was so, so special. It was not on my bingo card for 2026, but what an honor.
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Your brain can imagine a lot of things that could go wrong, right? Hey, I'm Kelly. It's Life 97.3. The thing is, though, none of those things have actually happened yet. Today, would you give hope a little airtime too?

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2: 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This week marks the anniversary of her passing. Mary loved Jesus deeply and was known for her kind heart and willingness to help anyone in need. She found joy in gardening, reading, and music, and loved sharing those passions with her children and grandchildren. Joe is thankful for the faith and love she shared.

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I'm Kelly. 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
1: 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Oh.

0: I can think of versions of myself that I'm really, really glad I didn't stay. I'm Kelly. It's Life 97.3. You know, maybe you also can think of versions of yourself like that too. You know, like those moments in your life where maybe you got something wrong, or maybe you responded in such a way where you look back and you wish you hadn't. It changed some things for you. Maybe you just didn't even know better yet, because guess what? You're a human who, this is your first time here on Earth. This is new territory, okay? Give yourself some grace. Because the thing is, you are not defined by one moment. Your worst moment in your life doesn't have to get the final word on who you become. There is grace for your journey. Even today, maybe today is the day, that first step. Today can be day one of things being different. Because I hope that either all of us or none of us are judged by the actions of our weakest moments, but rather by the strength we show when and if we're ever given a second chance.
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1: Well, you probably still have a few things on your bucket list to do this summer, but maybe one of them is hang out with Jill and Alan from The Morning Show. Hey, I'm Kelly. It's Life 97.3. If that is the case, or if now it is because you're like, wait, I get to hang out with The Morning Show. Well, good news. You have two opportunities next week. You see, Mornings with Jill and Alan have been hitting the road this summer and coming to communities all around the Northland. And next week, they are going to two different places. So Tuesday, August 18th, they will be heading out to Virginia, and they will be in the parking lot of Canary's Kitchen and Coffee House. Now, again, that is Tuesday, August 18th from 7 to 9 a.m. And then just 2 days later, they will be in Shell Lake, and they'll be outside in front of Carrie Bean Coffee Shop. So those are two opportunities for you to hang out with Jill and Alan, see how live radio works, get some fun prizes, and play some games. I will also be there on both of those occasions and would love to meet you too. You can find out more about Jill and Alan on the road at life973.com.
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Some days, hope can be actually pretty simple. Hey, I'm Kelly. It's Life 97.3. Maybe today it's just deciding that you're not going to assume something bad is around every corner. There could be something good there, too.

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2: 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This week marks the anniversary of her passing. Mary loved Jesus deeply and was known for her kind heart and willingness to help anyone in need. She found joy in gardening, reading, and music, and loved sharing those passions with her children and grandchildren. Joe is thankful for the faith and love she shared.

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0: Of all the things in life that you maybe shouldn't take so literally, there are things that you really can. I'm Kelly, it's Life 97.3. There's this way in the Bible that peace is described that I really, really love. It says that God's peace is a peace that surpasses all understanding. It surpasses all understanding. You know what that means literally? It means that that kind of peace, it has to pass your understanding. God's peace comes when you leave your understanding behind. And it doesn't mean that everything is fixed, but it's the kind of peace that stays even when nothing makes sense. Because it doesn't rely on answers or control. It comes when you trust God enough to rest in what you can't explain. Friend, I don't know what you're going through today, but His peace, it's a different kind of peace. It surpasses your understanding. It doesn't remove every storm in your life, but it does guard your heart and mind right in the middle of it.
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Hey, I'm Kelly. It's Life 97.3. Remind yourself today, my friend, that it's not too late for a miracle or for the dawn to break in your life if you're reaching for the light. When you

0: I'm not sure I've seen a better picture of what trust can look like than looking out my window today. Hey, I'm Kelly. It's Life 97.3. So let me just paint the picture for you. I am in our studio looking out the window, and every single time that I have glanced out so far today, the rabbit that I saw at the very beginning when I got in here is still sitting outside, but not just sitting outside, eating away at the grass and whatever else it's finding. Every single time I look out, it's also staring straight back at me. Its ears perked straight up in the air, and it's just like we're making eye contact. And I know that sounds kind of silly, right? But like, I'm serious. Every single time I look at it, it is looking right back at me. And this honestly feels like a really perfect picture of what it looks like to trust sometimes. Because what's happening is this rabbit, it is trusting that the food that it needs, the things that it needs for today to get by, they are right there provided for him. And also at the same time, it's aware that there are things that could keep him off or get him off track, distract him. There are dangers that could be around. Hopefully it doesn't think I'm dangerous, but I understand if it does. But honestly, I feel like that's what it's like sometimes to learn trust in God. Like, we can have, I think trusting him doesn't mean that we abandon plans or structure or things that we have to do, but it does look like easing that control that we have, being alert to the things that can keep us off of our path while still trusting that all throughout he is going to provide along that journey.
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1: Well, if you, like me, are missing City on the Hill Music Festival already, then right now is a great time to plan for the next one. I'm Kelly. 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

0: Maybe prayer isn't only bringing your voice to God, but it's making room for His too. I'm Kelly, it's Life 97.3. You know, I've gotten to a point where I've been realizing that most of my prayers start with me talking, which I'm not saying is a totally bad thing. I think in order to initiate a conversation, literally with anyone, it requires some talking, right? Or at least some sort of communicating. But you see, the thing is that when it comes to prayer, when it comes to your relationship with God, it's both ways. We might not have His audible voice here, like looking at a person, staring at them and having a conversation over coffee today, but it is still a conversation. 1 Samuel 3:9 says this, "Speak, Lord, for your servant is listening." What would happen if you stopped filling every single silence in your day? When you're talking to God, maybe it's not just bringing your voice to Him, but making room for His too. Asking Him questions like, "God, what do you want to show me here? What am I too distracted to notice?" Maybe there's some truths that He wants to repeat to you that you keep rushing past. Maybe today is a day to believe, maybe even for the first time, that when you're having time talking to Him, that He wants to talk to you too, that He's ready, and that all we need to do is just be available to listen to.
1: 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Do you ever get overwhelmed by all of the ick going on in the world? I get that for sure. Something that has helped me is Romans 12:21. Do not be overcome by evil, but overcome evil with good. I've learned that we are called to overcome, but not by adding more hate and more half-truths into the mess, but by adding love, mercy, grace, understanding, and wisdom into this messy world.

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0: you.
1: You can hang out with Jill and Alan on the road next week. I'm Kelly. 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

0: Sometimes checking social media just reminds me how good we have it in the Northland. Hey, I'm Kelly. It's Life 97.3. Okay, so I checked Facebook this morning, and one of the first things that popped up was one of my friends and her five-year-old son. And today is his first day of school. Now, it is August 13th, and in the Northland, we know that is a little early, right? Well, down in Indiana, Missouri, where I spent a lot of my childhood, actually, and I still have a lot of friends, they're starting school this week and next week. And so I'm just reminded, man, we have it good up here. Now, before school does get started in the Northland, though, we want to help students and their teachers prepare well for this school year. And so by the end of the day tomorrow, actually, we are wrapping up our school supply drive. So you can actually drop off new supplies to our station tomorrow before the end of the day, or you can order off our wish list, which is on our website. 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And again, you can drop off those supplies or order them there. 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
1: 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I'm Kelly. It's Life 97.3. This next song, it's actually all about what it looks like to find peace and gratitude in the middle of daily chaos that can happen. Here's Forrest Frank. 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
2: 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This week marks the anniversary of her passing. Mary loved Jesus deeply and was known for her kind heart and willingness to help anyone in need. She found joy in gardening, reading, and music, and loved sharing those passions with her children and grandchildren. Joe is thankful for the faith and love she shared.

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1: Hey, Jill and Alan are heading back on the road next week. Oh, they're so fun. I'm Nikki. It's Life 97.3. Yeah, Jill and Alan going to be broadcasting live in not one, but two places next week. So on the 18th, which is Tuesday, they are going to be in the parking lot of Canary's Kitchen and Coffee House in Virginia from 7 to 9 a.m. And then on Thursday, on the 20th, they are going to be headed to Shell Lake, just outside of Carrie Bean Coffee Shop. And so this is the chance for you to come and see them, meet them. They're going to be doing live radio, so you might even be able to be a part of it. There's games, and it's just so much fun. You know, the community really does show up. And so it's fun to see old friends and meet new ones. So I hope that you can be a part of it. So next Tuesday, it's Virginia at Canary's, outside of Canary's Kitchen and Coffee. And then on the 20th, on Thursday, it's Shell Lake, outside of Carrie Bean Coffee.
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You know, your worth is not defined by people around you. 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

0: Life 97.3. I'm Nikki. You know, I love how the Bible can be so relatable. Like, God really understands our life. Bible talks about anxiety, actually in a number of spots. Like this one, Proverbs 12:25 says, anxiety weighs down the heart, but a kind word cheers it up. And I kind of love how simple that is. Because sometimes when you're anxious or overwhelmed, you don't need someone to fix your entire life. You just need somebody to say, hey, I'm here and you're going to be okay. You're not alone. And maybe that's something that we can be for someone today. Send the text. Make the call. Tell somebody you're thinking about them. Give the compliment. Ask the friend who says, I'm fine, if they're really fine. And if you are the one carrying something heavy today, please remember this. You don't have to pretend you're okay just because everybody else thinks you are. God often brings encouragement to us through other people. So maybe today that your prayer isn't, God, just make all my problems disappear. Maybe it's, God, give me someone I can be honest with and help me be that person for someone else.
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2: 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This week marks the anniversary of her passing. Mary loved Jesus deeply and was known for her kind heart and willingness to help anyone in need. She found joy in gardening, reading, and music, and loved sharing those passions with her children and grandchildren. Joe is thankful for the faith and love she shared.

0: Hey, tomorrow is the last day for the school supply drive here at Life 97.3. I'm Nikki. You know, this is so cool. I've been watching some school supplies come in, and it's really amazing how generous you are and how I can't wait to, like, just, I hope I get to see some of the smiles on these kids' faces. There's like a Ninja Turtle backpack out there. There's like really fun things out there. But it's also, I'm thinking of the mamas and the dads and their smiles too. Because, you know, school supply, shopping, all the things they need, you know, it's supplies, it's some clothes, it's, you know, school lunches sometimes. It's all these things that cost money. And so I just think about these families that are just going to breathe a sigh of relief as well. So if you want to come alongside these families that need us and help these kids just start the year strong and not be worried about any of that, let's just do this together. We're collecting school supplies here at Life 97.3 until the end of the day tomorrow. You can also, if you're very quick, maybe you want something delivered here, Life973.com has all the details for you on our school supply drive. 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

Life 97.3. I'm Nikki. Oh, I hope that these songs are just bringing you some joy today. Some of that Jesus joy. We know he is so good at giving.

0: be told.
1: Have you ever looked around at somebody else's life and thought, wow, they really have it together? Yeah, me too. I'm Nikki. It's Life 97.3. Like, maybe their house looks put together. Their career seems moving. Kids are doing great. They're traveling, exercising, and somehow have dinner planned before actual dinner time. And meanwhile, you're over here like, I put something in the washing machine yesterday, and I'm pretty sure it's still in there. But comparison has this way of making us feel like we're behind in a race that God never asked us to run. Galatians 6:4 says, "Let each one examine his own work. Then he can take pride in himself alone without comparing himself to someone else." Without comparing himself to someone else. Did you hear that? Like, God isn't measuring your life against somebody else's. He isn't looking at their timeline and wondering why you haven't caught up. Your story is your story. Your pace is your pace. And God is not late. So if you've been feeling behind lately, behind in your career, your relationship, your dreams, your faith, or just life in general, take a breath. You don't have to catch up to somebody else's life. Just be faithful with what God has put in front of you today.
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2: 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This week marks the anniversary of her passing. Mary loved Jesus deeply and was known for her kind heart and willingness to help anyone in need. She found joy in gardening, reading, and music, and loved sharing those passions with her children and grandchildren. Joe is thankful for the faith and love she shared.

0: It's Music Team T-shirt Month. What does that mean? I'll tell you about it. I'm Nikki. It's Life 97.3. So the Music Team, if you don't already know about it, this is a pretty cool thing for you to be a part of. Yes, you are invited to be, and it's free. It's all done through your email. So I hope you want to be a part of it. So what it is basically this is the team that we ask your opinions on the songs that you're hearing and what we should maybe play. We do make changes based on what we hear collectively from our music team. And so you might get to hear more of the songs you love, right? That's awesome. And only a couple times a year do we do Music Team T-shirt Month. 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Well, you are part of the music team. 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

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I'm Nikki. It is Zach Williams. I'm going to tell you about how you can maybe see him coming up right after Wait For Me.

0: Zach Williams, Wait For Me on Life 97.3. Can you just imagine yourself at the deck listening to that? He's on stage towering because he's so tall. And you get to see him. You get to take photos. 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So Zach Williams bringing his Revival Nights tour, Cochran & Co. coming with a couple others. 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But tickets are on sale. They have been selling, too, so I don't know. I wouldn't probably wait too long. 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
2: 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This week marks the anniversary of her passing. Mary loved Jesus deeply and was known for her kind heart and willingness to help anyone in need. She found joy in gardening, reading, and music, and loved sharing those passions with her children and grandchildren. Joe is thankful for the faith and love she shared.

God is not done. 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It's Crowder on Life 97.3.

0: It's Music Team T-shirt month here at Life 97.3. I'm Nikki, by the way. And this is pretty cool because you have the opportunity to maybe hear more of the songs you love and get a sweet limited edition Music Team T-shirt. We only do the Music Team T-shirt month a couple times a year. And so this is pretty special. How does this happen? Well, you join the music team if you're not a part of it, which it's super easy. It's all done through your email. It's free to join. Yes, you are invited to be a part of it. I hope you want to, because when you are part of the music team, you take what we call music team tests, and they're super easy, like maybe 15 minutes of your time. But we do ask your opinions, and we make changes based on what we hear collectively from our music team to our playlist. So you directly affect the sound of Life 97.3. And then on top of that, right now, during Music Team T-shirt month, you actually have a chance to win. So we'll pick 5 winners every week to receive that limited edition T-shirt. And all you have to do is finish the music team test. So you see, more chances to hear the songs you love and to win some cool swag. So if you want to join the music team or find out more, it's life973.com. If you're already part of the music team, just take the latest test. 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

0: So this is what I feel like my life is going to sound like this weekend. Yeah, because this weekend, our whole extended family is getting together in North Dakota to help build a garage. And apparently we're calling it a good old-fashioned barn raising. I'm Nikki, by the way. It's Life 97.3. Yeah, you know, that sounds much more charming than, hey, everybody, come help us build a garage. And I kind of love it, though, because there's something really special about a bunch of people showing up with their work gloves, tools, food, kids, maybe opinions nobody asked for, and putting something together. It's kind of what family is supposed to be, isn't it? You show up, you help carry the heavy stuff, you do what you can, and maybe somebody gets on your nerves before the day is over, but that's family too, right? But at the end of the day, you look at what you built and realize that you didn't do it alone. And maybe that's a pretty good picture of how God designed us to live too. We were never meant to do everything by ourselves. So, wish me luck today. It's a good old-fashioned barn raising.
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2: 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This week marks the anniversary of her passing. Mary loved Jesus deeply and was known for her kind heart and willingness to help anyone in need. She found joy in gardening, reading, and music, and loved sharing those passions with her children and grandchildren. Joe is thankful for the faith and love she shared.

Baby Friday night. Hey there, I'm Jill Tracy on Life 97.3. Thanks for letting me join you. I hope that you are winding down this week in a great way, but also getting all the things done.

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0: 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Sometimes we put a little unnecessary stress into our kiddo's day, and well, kid logic can happen.
1: It's kid logic with Jill.
0: Amanda says just the other day she was driving with her niece in the car. Alora is 7, and she was kind of poking along, getting ready to be able to go inside the store. And so Amanda turned around and she said, "Alora, you need to get your hair brushed before we get to Sam's Club," because they were going to go do some shopping. And they pulled into the parking lot and Amanda looks back, and I guess Alora had kind of got distracted. So she frantically tried to finish brushing her hair. And then she looked at Amanda with panic on her face and she said, "Do they not let you in if you don't brush your hair?" No, you just have to show your membership card.
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For a long time now, this has been my husband Jeremy's favorite song. 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
2: 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This week marks the anniversary of her passing. Mary loved Jesus deeply and was known for her kind heart and willingness to help anyone in need. She found joy in gardening, reading, and music, and loved sharing those passions with her children and grandchildren. Joe is thankful for the faith and love she shared.